Good evening, ladies and gentlemen. My name's Peter Edwards. I am the director of this phenomenal group of musicians up on stage. New Civilization Orchestra. So we're going to feature a couple of members of the orchestra in this next instrumental medley. So you're going to be hearing from Jay Darwish on the bass, Dennis Baptiste on the tenor sax, Rod Youngs on the drums, Becca Toft on the trumpet, and we have a special guest amongst us, playing with us for the first time, on the accordion, Josh Middleton. This is All Around the World, followed by That Was Your Mother.

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0: Achim before.
1: Well done, well done. 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Well done, well done. Carry on.
0: Ngom show, pisa kashelo mshow.
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0: Achim before.
1: Don't do it again, don't do it again. We came a long way to take over. Do you understand that?
0: Do you understand that? Sage,
1: sage sagubona sagubele.
0: Oh mama yo.
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0: wemake. 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

In 1985, ladies and gentlemen, Mbazo met with a gentleman from New York City by the name of Paul Simon. And together we wrote a song, Homeless. Homeless is a song of awareness that people are suffering. They sleep in the cliffs. They sleep in the shelters. They have no homes. Poverty is still all around the world. We should take care of one another. We are homeless.

Will Taylor and Nick Hill, English songwriting duo on their Proms debut here, joining Ladies for Flat Rat Nozzle on stage. And that was Under African Skies, the name of this evening's late night prom here on BBC Radio 3.

Ladies and gentlemen, we have come to the final song of tonight's performance. And I'd really like to acknowledge the performers tonight. So, first of all, to my left, James Bay.

New Civilization Orchestra. And of course, the legendary Ladysmith Black Man Balzo. With their guitarist, Dan Singh and Matinga. So, as I said, we have one more song left of this celebration of 40 years of the Graceland album. This one is called You Can Call Me Out.